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It's your host, Mackenzie Hart. Thanks for tuning in. 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

loving that recent collab from French Montana and Max B ever since he left me. I Went Deaf is on the Hot 96 Night Show. It's your host, Mackenzie Hart, from her brand new album. 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Olivia Rodrigo, Drop Dead on Hot 96.

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It's Mackenzie Hart, your host of the Hot 96 Night Show. Thanks for being here. 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

0: 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I got to have everything in here if you need it, if I need it.
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0: bro. Gotta smoke that. 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

one final hour together tonight. 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
1: Mackenzie, I want you to imagine you're in this scenario where you're with a group of friends. Maybe you're at someone's house. You guys order pizza and you've got enough for everybody.
2: Okay.
1: Plenty of food for everybody. But
2: love it.
1: You start to notice that one friend is eating more pizza slices than everyone else.
2: Mm.
1: Would you call them out on it? Clay Mackenzie here in the Hot 96 Morning Show. This exact experience happened to somebody on Reddit. They posted to Am I the You Know What Hole?
2: Oh, yeah.
1: And a guy asked if he is one for calling out a friend who was blowing through slices of pizza, not letting everyone have a second slice when he already had three slices.
2: Sheesh.
1: So he told him he was on his third and that everyone else only had one. It made it very awkward, but he felt something needed to be said. I feel like there's always one person that will eat more than everyone else.
2: Right, and that's fair. Maybe pizza is their favorite food, and they are just going in. It's the best day of their life,
1: yeah,
2: and they want to eat as much pizza as possible.
1: Hand up. That's been me before.
2: And that's okay.
1: Your boy's been hungry, and you're like, pizza.
2: That's okay.
1: That's my, like, favorite meal ever.
2: See, and I don't pass judgment about this, number one, because, like, it's your body. Eat what you want. I don't care.
1: But also think of others.
2: Fair. I mean, like, just be considerate. Yeah.
1: Yes.
2: I don't like pizza that much, though. So I am never, like, if somebody is going ham, I'm like, cool. I got my one slice, maybe two. I'm chilling over here. But if pizza was your favorite food and somebody was eating all the pizza,
1: yeah,
2: I could see how you'd be like,
1: dude,
2: bruh. Yeah.
1: So do you think he's a jerk for calling him out in front of everybody?
2: I think because it depends how you do it.
1: He does have a point.
2: No,
1: I mean,
2: he does have
1: when
2: a
1: you,
2: point.
1: When you, let's say there's like a group of six and you order two pizzas,
2: mm-hmm,
1: and those pizzas are cut into the triangles.
2: Yeah.
1: There's probably like six slices. So do the math. Everyone gets like maybe two. Math is mathing.
2: Yeah. Right.
1: But you see someone as three, so that means that someone else misses out.
2: Only gets
1: out.
2: One. Yeah, yeah, yeah.
1: So unless someone says, hey, you can have my slice, then hold off. Because maybe not everyone has enough pizza to eat.
2: For sure. I think when you do this communal, like, you know, I don't know if everybody chipped in for this pizza or what, but obviously it's meant to be eaten by everyone. You know, you're not going to be like, hey,
1: right,
2: you don't get any, but the rest of us do. I would always, like, start with, you know, one or two. And then at that point, if I'm not hungry anymore, cool. But, like, let everybody get their one or two or whatever. And then if there's extra, go in. Go in. But to say, okay, I'm going to load up three or four slices of pizza on my paper plate that's about to, like, concave because there's so much pizza on it. And then all of a sudden we run out.
1: Yeah.
2: You should feel like a jerk.
1: You should. Have you ever experienced this before? Was this guy a jerk for calling out his friend for eating so many slices? Call us, 812-491-9468. 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
2: Hey, sometimes you don't, like, carry a large purse, but other times you need that big purse because who knows what the day is going to bring. I got to have everything in here.
1: Uh-huh.
2: If you need it, if I need it.
1: Right. I carry a wallet.
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1: So after 4th of July is done and over with, you would think that everyone would be tired of fireworks, right?
2: You would think.
1: Nope. Nope. Still going. Still going strong. Clay McKenzie here in the Hot 96 Morning Show. This has actually been happening for the last 3 weeks now.
2: Yeah, like, I don't get it. We all enjoy the 4th of July and fireworks. Well, actually, I think some people don't enjoy it.
1: It's my favorite holiday.
2: It is a tradition. Like,
1: blow stuff up.
2: That is what happens on the 4th of July.
1: Right.
2: It's beautiful. It's great. The ones on the riverfront, thumbs up. But it's like, you, at your house, in your own backyard, or wherever you so choose, lighting off fireworks every day of the week.
1: Right on.
2: Monday night? Dude. Some of us are going to work the next day, okay?
1: Oh, yeah. Early, too.
2: Sheesh.
1: Early. So I know that there's like a city ordinance that says like it's like a week or two out from July 4th, you're allowed to light off fireworks. And I think it's a week out after July 4th. I could be wrong. I'll have to check that again.
2: I didn't even know that was a thing, but can we appeal that or something? I don't know.
1: Not a fan of fireworks, I see.
2: Just like not constantly.
1: That's
2: Save it for the 4th of July because then it's special. It's just like, why?
1: I'm going to have to see what my opinion is by this time next year, because by this time next year, I'll have a baby.
2: True.
1: And we both won't be getting sleep.
2: Right.
1: But I love my fireworks, Mackenzie.
2: No, I feel that.
1: I love my fireworks. And I'm not usually one to complain about fireworks because I'm like all for it. Blow stuff up.
2: Right.
1: Just as long as you're safe and you're, you know, conscious of the fact that you have neighbors.
2: Right.
1: I mean, if you're out in the country, like where I grew up, like it's no big deal. Like, you know,
2: ain't nobody gonna know where those are coming from. They'll see them in the sky, and that's about it.
1: Well, I'll tell you this. The boom isn't as loud as it is when you're directly next to the person lighting them off.
2: That tracks.
1: Not that bad out in the country.
2: That tracks.
1: However, when you are three houses down from the people that have bought the entire fireworks store, and you know what? It's Monday at 11 p.m. Perfect time to light these babies off.
2: Right. Perfect time. Okay.
1: Perfect time. That is a little different. But I won't complain.
2: Some people are just in the spirit.
1: I love the spirit. Like I said, it's my favorite holiday, but there is a point where we're just going to have to stop it.
2: Mm-hmm.
1: And what is that point? I need to know. So that way I don't get in trouble with my neighbors.
2: Right.
1: And that way we can call people out. Maybe it's time to call them out.
2: It is. Let's do it.
1: All right. What is the cutting off time for fireworks in your opinion if you're living in a neighborhood? 812-491-9468. You can also text in at 82474. A lot of us gotta go sleep. A lot of us need sleep. But some of us just like to celebrate, Mackenzie.
2: I get it.
1: What's that cutting off point? Top 96.
3: Clay and Mackenzie in the morning.
2: Hey, sometimes you don't like to carry a large purse, but other times you need that big purse because who knows what the day is gonna bring. I gotta have everything in here.
1: Uh-huh.
2: If you need it, if I need it.
1: Right. I carry a wallet.
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1: As you know, my wife Katie is expecting. We are going to have a little girl here in September, so we're very excited, and we definitely need some parenting tips before we get to that point. It's Clay and McKenzie here in the Hot 96 Morning Show, and I found a thread online, McKenzie, of just some parenting and grandparenting tips that people say work.
2: Love it.
1: So I want to see if, you know, maybe you did something like this whenever you were growing up.
2: Okay.
1: That your parents put on you that worked, or
2: okay,
1: maybe your grandparents did this.
2: For sure.
1: I'll just start off with how my grandmother got me to eat carrots.
2: Okay.
1: AKA something healthy.
2: Yeah.
1: Because I was a very picky eater as a child.
2: Mm-hmm.
1: I'm probably still a little picky now, but I'm way better off than I was.
2: Right. As most people do kind of grow out of the kid stuff of, I will only eat chicken nuggets.
1: Yes.
2: But
1: I mean, I will only still eat chicken nuggets.
2: Like, they are great.
1: But I am starting to eat salads now.
2: Love that for you.
1: Go me.
2: Which is crazy.
1: Love it.
2: Mr. No Green.
1: I know. Working on it. But yeah, she had me eat carrots with peanut butter.
2: Yeah.
1: And okay. That's the only way I eat carrots now to this day.
2: And that's okay.
1: Yes.
2: I do that with apples. I totally use almond butter.
1: Yeah. It's good stuff. Apples, sometimes I'll even drizzle a little honey on it.
2: Ooh.
1: It's really good. Adds a little sweetness to it. But this thread that I found had some really good tips as to how to get kids to do stuff like this.
2: Okay.
1: One person said, as a child, bedtime was 8 o'clock, but my mom would let you leave the light on until 8:30, but only if you were reading.
2: Yeah.
1: And it helped the kids settle prior to falling asleep, and it promoted reading.
2: No, I like that.
1: I like that too. You know, if you're gonna stay up, don't have any screens on.
2: For sure.
1: You can only read, and you know, it does make you a little sleepier.
2: It'll help you wind down, totally.
1: Right. So I like that. You're getting smarter and you're sleepier at the same time.
2: Yep.
1: I love that. Another person wrote in saying, when it came to sharing, specifically treats or similar, one sibling was to cut the item and the other sibling got to choose. Basically the most fair division of assets you've ever seen.
2: That is genius.
1: I like that. I'm going to have my first child here in September, so I'll keep that one in the back pocket.
2: Yeah, as an older sister, I totally was like, yeah, I'll share with you,
1: right.
2: But I stockpiled all of it on my side, and I gave my little brother the scraps, and I was like, what are you going to do about it?
1: Yeah.
2: You know? Those are the days.
1: Poor kid.
2: Now he's 6'4 and can beat me up, so I'm nicer to him now.
1: And he eats more.
2: Yeah, for sure. He gets the bigger portions, yeah.
1: Jeez, your brother's huge.
2: Seriously.
1: I don't think I've ever met your brother.
2: He's my little brother. Yeah.
1: Not so little.
2: It's crazy.
1: Wow, okay. One more to throw at you. This one says, they broke chores down into simple tasks to do every day. We were allowed a snack, but we had to get started within 30 minutes. We'd spend maybe 20 to 40 minutes max on chores every day, with the weekend being saved for big chores like bathroom cleaning.
2: Interesting.
1: Basically, it saved from having to scramble all weekend cleaning or making it really easy to clean up if we wanted to have friends over.
2: I mean, I do think, like, teach your kids how to do stuff, because mm-hmm. then they go off to college if they're not taught and mom and dad do literally everything for them,
1: mm-hmm.
2: wash their clothes, clean their room, and they do not know how to survive.
1: Right.
2: So I think, yeah, they still need to have their childhood. They still need to be carefree and do all the things that kids should do. 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
1: I might get some flack for this take, but I also want to see what the room temperature is on this one.
2: Ooh.
1: It's Clay McKenzie here in the Hot 96 Morning Show. Let's say you're around an older person and they are being extremely rude to others, or they're just being absolutely weirdos, creeps. Like,
2: okay.
1: Do they get a pass because they're old?
2: Oh,
1: it's just grandpa being grandpa. He's just the way he is. Like, he can't change because he's so old.
2: There are some old people that are cute and, like, they're just a lost cause, and I just give them a pass.
1: They're a lost cause?
2: Yeah. Like, they're going to do what they want. Give me an example.
1: Because I feel like there's a point where it crosses the line here.
2: Well, maybe. I guess I'm thinking about things that, like, aren't life or death, right? Like, things that they did, it's like, oh, they're harmless.
1: Bless their heart.
2: Yeah. Like, they're so stuck in their ways, or they're traditional, they've done it this way, like, whatever. There's certain things, I agree, that cross the line. I'm like, okay, just because, like, that's how you were raised, like, you can't say that. You didn't, like, nah.
1: Right.
2: But there's other things that's, like, harmless. I'm like, oh, you're just old.
1: Oh, it's their generation. They grew up like that. You know what? You've had a whole lifetime to change.
2: True.
1: Had a whole lifetime to change your ways.
2: Times are changing.
1: And if people are giving you a weird look after you say something, then maybe it's not everybody else. Maybe
2: yeah.
1: It might be you.
2: No, I feel that.
1: If you're doing something weird, and you know it's weird, and people are looking at you like you're weird, maybe you're weird. Probably stop being weird. That's my best advice.
2: Got that, old people.
1: I'm just saying, because the other day, this happened, and we were dealing with an older person that just felt like they were entitled because we were in a close space, and it just felt like they deserved the space.
2: Ooh.
1: Instead of sharing it with others.
2: Yeah.
1: I won't say where we were or what we were doing, but you could just tell from their, like, posture, yeah, their character, that they felt entitled to the space that everybody was sharing.
2: Ew.
1: Yeah.
2: Ew.
1: Or, you know, if you're out and about and, you know, some old person can come up and make, a weird comment because they think they can and they're old and, like, they'll get away with it.
2: Does this happen to you a lot?
1: Not to me personally. I see it.
2: Okay.
1: And
2: Yeah.
1: I'm just saying, like, let's say you're out and about, you're having yourself a nice old margarita.
2: Oh,
1: and
2: sounds great.
1: And there's an older gentleman that will, like, come up to you and make a weird comment.
2: Mm.
1: Or is, like, just, I don't know, giving you weird looks.
2: Yeah.
1: And
2: I wouldn't like that.
1: Very inappropriate.
2: Oh, yeah. No.
1: Yeah, he's not entitled to do that, is he?
2: No.
1: Just because he's old?
2: Self-awareness,
1: that's not
2: bro.
1: A bless your heart, grandpa kind of thing.
2: No, that's a weird grandpa.
1: Exactly.
2: That's a get away from me, grandpa.
1: But maybe we're wrong because we're biased and we're young and so youthful. So we want to know, do older people get a pass for being weird or rude because they're old?
2: Right.
1: Call us, 812-491-9468. Use that rotary phone if you got it. Text at 82474. You know, grandparents, let your grandchild teach you how to text.
2: Yeah, you could. It's fine.
1: It's fine.
2: You can do it.
1: You can learn it.
2: You do need to learn.
1: So, what should we do about this? Do they get a pass for being weird or rude because they're old? Hot 96.
2: Hey, sometimes you don't want to carry a large purse, but other times you need that big purse because who knows what the day is going to bring. I got to have everything in here if you need it, if I need it.
1: Right. I carry a wallet.
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1: We always say we won't do certain things, and then eventually we find ourselves doing these things.
2: Oh, absolutely.
1: It's Clay and McKenzie. It's Hot 96 Morning Show. Thanks for listening in today. And we found some hobbies and habits that millennials swore that they would never do. But as we've gotten older, we started to do these things.
2: Yep.
1: Times change. You know, our attitudes, feelings change. So just try it.
2: Yeah.
1: See if you like it.
2: Yeah.
1: I'll start with this. Gardening like your parents. Have you gotten to the gardening stage yet?
2: I have not gotten to the gardening stage.
1: Have you bought plants?
2: No.
1: You will eventually.
2: I very much struggle keeping things alive other than myself.
1: Yeah, that's fair.
2: So that's
1: fair.
2: Where I'm at. I have one plant that all I have to do is water it, and I think I'm doing okay.
1: You're already in the flower stage, so eventually when you think you can keep that alive, and then you keep it alive for a long time, you'll be like, maybe I could grow a potato.
2: Okay.
1: Maybe I can grow some tomatoes back there.
2: Yeah.
1: It'll eventually happen.
2: Okay.
1: We're working on that too. taking multivitamins religiously.
2: Oh, I have actually done that since my early 20s.
1: There you go.
2: I have literally by the day, like little pill containers that I take all kinds of multivitamins.
1: So you are actually an old person.
2: Yeah, actually.
1: Yeah.
2: Because it's like by the day and it's morning, noon, and night.
1: Yep.
2: Yeah.
1: You've gotten to that stage.
2: It's true.
1: I've been taking multivitamins since the Flintstones.
2: As you should.
1: Yeah. I've graduated from the Flintstones chewables.
2: Okay. Happy to hear that for you.
1: I'm not, but, you know.
2: Those were the best.
1: I either take them and risk being made fun of by my wife, Katie.
2: Right.
1: Or
2: you take the adult kind.
1: Take the adult kind. Yeah. Not as fun.
2: Want more.
1: Wearing sensible shoes.
2: Absolutely.
1: Feet are very important.
2: I mean, I teach dance classes, so my feet are beat up. If I'm wearing heels, I promise I have a pair of flats near me.
1: Yeah. I like this one because I just did this recently. Using coupons and discount apps.
2: Totally.
1: Yep.
2: Yeah.
1: Went to Meijer not too long ago, and they actually sent like a little coupon book.
2: Yes.
1: And so I'm looking in there. I'm like, I don't buy any of these, but there's the coupon.
2: 50 cents off.
1: Guess I'll buy it now.
2: 10% off.
1: Shout out to the sugar-free lemonade that I got. they took a dollar off. Didn't need it, but I got it.
2: Oh, my gosh.
1: Going to bed early.
2: I am not joking when I say that my boyfriend Tyler has a bedtime reminder set for 8:59, and we normally beat it to bed.
1: I have one as well. I just never listen to it.
2: Oh.
1: Because I know when it goes off, it'll go into sleep mode on my phone. Like,
2: yeah.
1: Literally 60 seconds after that little notification.
2: Yes.
1: And then I'll just turn it off.
2: Okay.
1: And I go to bed late. I'm a terrible person.
2: Yeah.
1: Yeah. Something's wrong with my brain. But
2: I think so.
1: We knew that. Cooking at home regularly.
2: Yeah.
1: You're starting to do that now?
2: Unfortunately.
1: McKenzie's cooking at home now.
2: Well, I don't cook much, people. Let me just say that.
1: But before you got all domesticated at a house.
2: Yeah.
1: And doing your own little thing.
2: Yeah.
1: You probably weren't cooking as much, were you?
2: You're right. Yeah. It's hard to have that conversation that your parents had with you, but you have to have it with yourself that you're like, we have food at home.
1: Uh-huh.
2: Because you're driving and you have free will.
1: Yeah.
2: You have money. It's a car.
1: It should be illegal for all these restaurants to be on my way home.
2: Literally, I pass them on like Chipotle. No.
1: Continue driving. So we're talking about things that millennials said they would never do, but now that we're all grown up and
2: we're
1: old, we're starting to do them now. Text in 82474. You can also call 812-491-9468. What is something you said you would never do, but now you're doing it? What is it? Hot 96.
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1: That's right.
3: And we got some good stuff for sale this week. McKenzie, we'll start with our vintage Hooters golf bag.
1: Oh, heck yeah.
3: This is a regular golf bag, but it is black and orange and
1: says
3: Hooters.
1: Love me some Hooters.
3: And has the iconic Hooters owl on the bag as well.
1: Of course.
3: It's definitely seen some golf courses because it looks like there's some wear and tear to it.
1: Okay.
3: But it is vintage. You probably won't see this anywhere out and about.
1: One of a kind, it sounds like.
3: Being sold here in Evansville. If I were 18 years old and we still had a Hooters here in Evansville, I'd buy this and then start playing golf again.
1: Okay.
3: How much do you think a vintage Hooters golf bag with a little wear and tear is worth?
1: Let's go. I do not play golf, so I have no idea how much an actual golf bag costs. Okay. I'm going to go 200.
3: Ooh, 100.
1: Okay.
3: Look at that. God.
1: It's not too bad.
3: I miss Evansville Hooters so much.
1: It's not too bad. I would say if you are a hardcore Hooters person.
3: Me.
1: Yeah.
3: Yeah.
1: This is worth $100.
3: I don't golf, though.
1: Right. Me either.
3: If only. And I hate to click off the page, but I gotta. Okay, well, I'll get back to that.
1: Okay.
3: All right, our second item, a milk machine from Hopkinsville, Kentucky.
1: Okay, explain.
3: This milking machine is used for goat milking.
1: Okay.
3: Adjustable suction for cows and sheep.
1: Okay.
3: Portable milker with food-grade silicone cups and tubes.
1: This is interesting.
3: So if you have animals that can be milked,
1: yeah,
3: this is a perfect machine for
1: you. This might work well. Okay. Yeah.
3: Hopkinsville, Kentucky.
1: Oh, sheesh. I have no idea. No idea.
3: How much a milk machine costs?
1: Right. That's the problem. Let's go. $50.
3: $250.
1: See?
3: Milk machine.
1: Oh, that's way bigger than I thought.
3: Well, yeah, you gotta have, it's for big animals.
1: You're right.
3: Goats.
1: You're right.
3: Sheep.
1: A cow is large.
3: Cows. Yeah.
1: Yeah, you can tell I didn't grow up on a farm, can't ya?
3: I sure can. You poor thing. Okay.
1: No idea. I'm like, I figured it was kind of a handheld situation. Not a whole bit. I thought they were like actually milking into like a bucket.
3: They can.
1: Right.
3: But when you just don't have any time for that.
1: I'm trying my
3: you
1: best,
3: you get a milk
1: y'all.
3: Machine.
1: I don't know.
3: Get you a milk machine. All right. You'll know this one.
1: Okay.
3: A Nintendo Game Boy Color.
1: Stop.
3: It is vibrant lime green. It's a handheld console, obviously. A plastic shell with a gray D-pad, black A and B buttons, you know, just how we remember.
1: So, yeah, I was going to say, this is like an old school Game Boy, right?
3: Yes, yes. And this was the upgrade from a regular Game Boy, which had all the gray pixels. And now we have color into our games.
1: Oh, that's so exciting.
3: Oh, what a time to be alive when this came out. Vibrant green. I love this. Looks like it's in great shape, too.
1: I was going to say, obviously nostalgic, almost like memorabilia at this point.
3: Still works.
1: Right. Okay. Trying to remember what they even were back in the day. Like, obviously, we didn't spend money. We got these as gifts from our parents and family and stuff. Let's go 60.
3: 70. Close.
1: Okay. I was going to say 75, so I'm around there.
3: Let the nostalgia come back to you.
1: Yeah. Really cool.
3: Original battery case, original labels.
1: I miss it.
3: Can't go wrong. Being sold out here in Evansville. Oh, what a time.
1: Those were the days.
3: What a time. You can text the word market to 82474 to see these great items, but a lot of great things being sold in the Tri-State.
2: Text the word market. 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It'll be something good. Clay and McKenzie in the morning. Hot 96.
1: Hey, sometimes you don't like carry a large purse, but other times you need that big purse because who knows what the day is going to bring. 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
2: So regardless of wherever you have your first date, whether it be at a county fair or maybe in a nice little restaurant or maybe right. The movies, there's always the message that follows when you both get home and you're kind of just going through what you just went through in your mind.
3: All the feelings.
2: Someone's got to send the message back. Well, found some text messages that you probably should not message back. Clay McKenzie here in the Hot 96 Morning Show. Don't do the immediate double text. Don't.
3: Right, yeah. You don't want to be overwhelming like right after you spent time together for the first time.
2: No. Don't overwhelm them with text messages because they're already processing what just happened, whether it be good or bad.
3: For sure. Yeah, agreed.
2: Also, don't plan out the next 3 months. That might be a little freaky.
3: Yeah.
2: A little red flag.
3: Overstepping.
2: There. If you're a planner, you probably understand in your mind, but for anyone else, maybe just go slow.
3: Yeah, like you can have it in your mind, but sometimes we just like shouldn't say things out loud or type them, like put them into existence because people will think you're crazy.
2: Right. Also, I don't think that the text after the first date should include anything about exes.
3: Oh.
2: Past relationships.
3: When have we ever thought it was a good idea to speak about exes anywhere near the first date?
2: You'd be surprised. You'd be surprised.
3: Before, during, after, like, not important. Leave it out.
2: Right. Also, this is not even a text. Mm-hmm. Don't do the late night call.
3: Oh,
2: y'all just like, got why? Done talking.
3: Why?
2: Yeah. Nothing wrong with like a hey text message saying, hey, enjoyed the night. Hope you did too. Maybe we can do this again sometime.
3: 100%.
2: End it.
3: And good night. Yeah. So that way, like, you know, kind of, okay, we're wrapping up for the evening. No additional expectations.
2: Right. Just got a text in at 82474. Somebody said, over-explaining your quirks.
3: Oh, yeah. That would be red flag. Like, if you immediately are, like, explaining something you did on the date that was weird.
2: Right.
3: I'd be like, oh.
2: Sorry, I had my fork in my right hand instead of my left. I didn't mean to. It's just a quirk of mine. Didn't mean to.
3: Ew.
2: Sorry, I played with my utensils on the plate.
3: No, yeah. Because I would just be like, I would be thinking, okay, they're thinking through everything that happened. And like the fact that you need to explain yourself.
2: Sorry,
3: like, it's cool. We're both human. And
2: sorry, I chewed on my ice. I didn't mean to.
3: See, I won't apologize for that. That's just who I am. I'm a chomper. Sorry.
2: I'm just an ice chomper. My bad. Text in 82474 or call 812-491-9468. What are some text messages you definitely don't want to have after the first date? 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
2: 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A lot of people out there selling their stuff out in their yard. But Marketplace on Facebook is always a great place to go to. In case you are needing that certain thing, you can always go into the search bar, look it up. And we have a 100-mile radius, McKenzie, from this station throughout the tri-state to see what exactly is being sold out there. We will start with Owensboro, Kentucky.
3: Okay.
2: Somebody selling the one, the only butt machine.
3: That's all we got.
2: That's the title.
3: Butt machine. Okay, butt you machine. Have me interested.
2: Works out butt, which, by the way, spelled wrong. B-U-T.
3: Oh, come on now. We know we double T the real butt.
2: Works out butt and thighs. Resistant band overlap to increase intensity.
3: Okay.
2: Two belts included.
3: Hey, I'm with you now. It is a workout exercise fitness equipment.
2: It is.
3: Type of machine.
2: Butt machine.
3: Yeah, I would not call it a butt machine. In the world of exercise, we call it glutes. Thank you very much.
2: But
3: like, first, just get it right.
2: What butt workout can I do?
3: Like, your marketing needs some help. Okay, so butt machine, that is for the glutes, exercising. We've got bands, we've got a belt. I'm gonna go... Like, is this something that you see at the gym or no?
2: Probably not.
3: Okay. So it's not like this ginormous piece of equipment necessarily. Okay. Let's go $75.
2: It's going for 10 right now.
3: Oh.
2: Do you even know what this is? Because I don't understand how you would use this.
3: No. That's nothing.
2: You know
3: that
2: what?
3: Does that.
2: If I message this person, I'm going to be like, can you demonstrate how to use this?
3: I don't know if you would want to see that. That's why I was thinking more expensive, because I was like, okay, if it's got like bells and whistles, but it doesn't.
2: You know, curiosity kills the cat, so consider me dead. I would need to know. $10. Was 15, so we're getting a deal.
3: It's nothing. I don't get it.
2: All right, well, there's a butt machine out there.
3: Yeah, for cheap.
2: Our second item is fish shower shoes. They are two sandals in the shape of two fish.
3: Oh.
2: And their mouths are where the toes stick out.
3: Oh.
2: For the fisher in your life.
3: Yep. That gives me the heebie-jeebies,
2: This would look so good on somebody.
3: It makes me feel better than what I thought it was. I thought someone was taking a fish shower.
2: No. This is from Madisonville, Kentucky. Of course it's Kentucky. Sorry, not sorry.
3: Shower shoes in the shape of a fish.
2: Yes. Shower shoes size 11, 12 in men's. Today, no holds. So, two fish-shaped shoes.
3: Get them while you can.
2: I mean, this is actually pretty hilarious.
3: Okay, let's go $20.
2: Oh, no. Cheaper. $5. Look at these shoes.
3: Oh.
2: See the holes where the mouths are?
3: That's
2: where
3: totally
2: the toes come out.
3: I totally get it.
2: You know what? Hand to God, I would wear these over Crocs any day.
3: Oh, Clay.
2: Any day. Any single day.
3: I don't want you to do that.
2: These look awesome.
3: But at least I know exactly what those are about versus the other contraption we just looked at. That was nothing.
2: Butt machine. Oh, if you wore these on your butt machine, you'd be the talk of the gym.
3: I think so.
2: All right. Well, our final item is a possum grocery bag holder.
3: What is going on?
2: Also Kentucky. Shout out Kentucky for the good stuff.
3: Yeah,
2: right now.
3: You baller. Interesting.
2: The handmade to order a possum grocery bag holder makes a fun and quirky accessory to any animal lover's kitchen. Crocheted using premium yarn. This is actually some hard work right here.
3: $25.
2: $40.
3: Okay.
2: How adorable. If you got excess grocery bags, you know, you're kind of like me where you put the grocery bag as the trash can bag in the bathroom.
3: Yes, and I do that as well.
2: Mm-hmm. That'd be perfect to put them in, and you have a possum grocery bag holder to do it too.
3: Yeah, it just looks like a dead animal hanging in your kitchen. So
2: sure
3: if that's
2: does.
3: What you're about, then $40, it's in stock.
2: It's actually a deal. And it's handmade too, so it's
3: quality.
2: Made
3: with love.
2: Absolutely. Nice old possum grocery bag holder.
3: Beautiful.
2: Animals and butts machines today.
3: And
2: yeah.
3: Fish shoes.
2: I'm telling you, you don't need to go to a yard sale, garage sale. Everything you need is on Facebook Marketplace.
3: Hey, sometimes you don't like carry a large purse, but other times you need that big purse because who knows what the day is going to bring. I got to have everything in here if you need it, if I need it.
2: Right. 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
1: Obviously, you know that Mackenzie is engaged and she is trying to plan for a wedding.
2: Yep.
1: We're getting there, Mackenzie.
2: Trying is the key word.
1: It's her fiance, Tyler. It's Clay Mackenzie here on the Hot 96 Morning Show. I don't know how far you've gotten into your planning. You might have an idea of your bridal party. That might be about it.
2: Yep.
1: You know.
2: That's all I got so far.
1: The rest of the wedding, TBD.
2: Yep, we're working on it.
1: Yeah.
2: I'll let you know.
1: Getting there. But I did find something for you, Mackenzie, that might help you out with your planning.
2: Please.
1: Because I know you like to, you know, you like to stay trendy. You like to see. You like to see what's hip and what's hop and.
2: Fair.
1: Yeah.
2: All of that.
1: All of the things. So why not incorporate that into your own wedding?
2: Okay.
1: I found a new report from Yelp that has found the top wedding trends for 2026. I think you're looking at 2027.
2: Yes. But still, I need to stay relevant.
1: These will carry over, I'm sure.
2: Yeah.
1: Experiences are key in modern weddings.
2: Okay.
1: So some couples like to opt to tie the knot at venues where experiences are built in.
2: Cool.
1: Some people like to go to parks or lake boating, botanical gardens.
2: Ooh, okay.
1: Heck, why not just get married at Mesca Park?
2: Hey.
1: We're at the zoo.
2: I'm not against it.
1: Stand with the penguins.
2: They're so cute.
1: Tyler's wearing a tux. He'll blend right in.
2: He would probably love that.
1: I would love that.
2: Okay.
1: I might have to get remarried to Katie and just say, look, we're getting married next to penguins and that's
2: it. Me and the penguins, babe. Let's go.
1: That's right. Food is going interactive.
2: Oh.
1: So boring chicken or fish dinners are out. Creative dining is in. Couples are choosing chef-led tasting stations. Or one of my favorites.
2: Yeah.
1: Build your own taco bar.
2: That is a great choice.
1: Some people are even getting, you know, food trucks. That's not a bad idea.
2: Hey, I definitely don't want to go the traditional route. We are not having fried chicken. I don't want to eat that on my wedding night. I'm about to, like, get on the dance floor and bust it down.
1: Listen, I will eat whatever you guys serve, but fried chicken ain't a bad idea.
2: No, it's good. It's just that's not the vibe.
1: Right. Okay.
2: Not the vibe I'm going for.
1: Photos go candid. The stage group poses and on-command smiles. Not as popular as they used to be,
2: totally.
1: But couples want to capture the authenticity of the day.
2: Yeah.
1: You know, real tears,
2: the
1: laughs.
2: Real moments. Yeah. Yes, I agree.
1: Maybe even throw a photo booth in.
2: No, I like that. Yeah.
1: That wouldn't be a bad idea. Couples value sustainability.
2: Mm.
1: So eco-conscious brides and grooms paying attention to where their wedding items come from and where they go afterward.
2: Yeah.
1: So for flowers, they usually get them locally sourced. Seasonal blooms.
2: Love that.
1: Reused potted plants.
2: Totally.
1: They even donate the flowers to hospitals or senior homes after all that.
2: Oh, I love that.
1: Yeah. Or.
2: Noted.
1: Get some fake flowers.
2: Right. That would be me.
1: Don't even have to worry about watering anything.
2: Yeah. I don't care that much. And I think we've talked about this before. Like, I kill all plants and flowers. So I'm like, I just don't need to be responsible for that.
1: Right,
2: so fake
1: right.
2: is fine.
1: So we're talking about the top trends for weddings in 2026, according to Yelp. You look like you already have your engagement ring. I don't know how Tyler did with the diamond itself. But
2: oh, he did great.
1: Good. I think this might be a little bit late, but for anyone that's listening and is thinking about buying a ring, not everybody's getting the real diamonds anymore. They're getting lab-grown diamonds.
2: Okay.
1: Which is cheaper. It's still a diamond.
2: Interesting.
1: And lab-grown engagement rings are up 436%.
2: See, I don't really care. I ain't gonna know the difference.
1: Very
2: I'm not
1: trendy.
2: A diamond expert.
1: Right. I mean, you...
2: If it shines and it's cute, slay.
1: There you go. Some girls like a real diamond.
2: Well.
1: And diamonds are forever.
2: I was gonna say, if she can tell the difference, good for her. Love that for you.
1: So, did you do anything trendy for your wedding? Like, was there a taco bar? Did you have a food truck? Did you have a photo booth, something that maybe was untraditional at your wedding? Call us, 812-491-9468. Text in 82474. Mackenzie needs ideas. 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
8: Tri-State weather. Heat advisory will run through Friday. Mostly sunny. A few more clouds during the afternoon. A 50% chance of showers and thunderstorms. A high of 96. A few severe thunderstorms possible late this afternoon through tonight. Mainly a damaging wind threat. Can't rule out a spin-up tornado threat as well. That heat index as high as 105 to 110. Mostly cloudy. A 60% chance of showers and storms tonight. Severe thunderstorms are possible, including damaging winds. Lows down to 76. Thursday, mostly sunny, some scattered showers and storms mainly during the morning, then becoming mostly sunny with highs at 96, the heat index as high as 110. A few isolated storms Thursday night, lows will dip to 78. Sunny and hot on Friday, highs will be in the upper 90s.

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1: A woman on TikTok says that her husband had never seen the Disney movie Holes with Shia LaBeouf, which is hard to believe considering I grew up heavily watching that movie as a kid. But to make the experience even better for him, she decided to make snacks themed after very iconic scenes. So, for instance, she starts with what she called Mr. Sir's Salty Welcome, which was two Diet Cokes, smoked goat cheese, and sunflower seed dip. Sounds amazing. That is just the appetizer of what we start with. And then Camp Slop, which is what most of the campers are eating. Chili, green beans, and butter bread. I'm already loving where this is going. And then Jughead is what she calls peach margarita cutwater. And of course, you got to go with the cherry margaritas, which she's named Kissin' Kate. Yes, she is doing this all right. Text Radar to 82474 to see all of the themed foods, drinks that she had planned for this movie. Top 96.

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talked about the weird things found in the guys' apartments that women have seen. 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

0: You might remember previously, if you are a follower of this show, that we did a little bit called The Most Nope Things That Women Found in Guys' Apartments.
1: Uh-huh. Yes, we did.
0: We sure did. Clay McKenzie here in the Hot 96 Morning Show. It's time to reverse that. It's time to look through the things that men found in women's apartments that were a big fat nope.
1: Interesting.
0: It is. Because we've all got some things that just creep other people out.
1: I guess that's fair.
0: It's fair. Let's start with this story. This guy says, met a woman at a bar, hit it off, went to her place, and clowns. Clowns everywhere. In the bathroom, a clown toothbrush holder, clown soap dish, clown shower curtain, clown rug. I looked in the mirror and said, she's hot. You can do this. He couldn't.
1: Yeah, no. I don't think, no matter who you are, I could continue.
0: No.
1: If there were clowns everywhere.
0: You're going to have to leave.
1: I would be scared for my life.
0: Oh, it gets worse from here.
1: Oh.
0: This story says, we took a shower together. Her towel was as stiff as a board, literally crunchy.
1: And I
0: jokingly asked when the last time she washed her towel was, and she said, completely serious, why would I wash my towel? It only ever touches me when I'm clean.
1: Oh, I'm scared.
0: Kenzie's face right
1: that
0: now.
1: That sounds like a boy thing to say. Like, I'm shocked.
0: It's the most nope thing a guy has found in a women's apartment.
1: I agree. That's a hard no.
0: It happens. Another story, not a guy, but there was no hand soap in her bathroom. She didn't wash her hands after using the restroom.
1: Okay, so ever. This actually happened to me recently.
0: Ooh.
1: Yeah, I was at someone's house that
0: had no soap?
1: I literally couldn't find, like, I was looking for it. Yeah. And I was like, thankfully, I always keep a little hand sanitizer on me.
0: Yeah.
1: But I was like,
0: what's going on over there?
1: What's
0: close friend?
1: Yeah. No.
0: No, no. I was going to say, if they are, then probably shouldn't be anymore.
1: Yeah. Like, what?
0: Yeah, you should have soap in your bathroom, even if you don't
1: PSA.
0: Use it. Have it for other people, at
1: Please.
0: Least. My goodness. A friend of mine said after doing the deed, he needed to go use the restroom. So he went to the toilet. No toilet paper, just a rag in the corner that everyone used.
1: Oh, my. What? This cannot be real.
0: This is wild.
1: What is wrong with people?
0: Wow.
1: These are all like worst case scenario.
0: Yeah. These are the most nope things that guys have found in women's houses and apartments.
1: Absolutely not.
0: One last one for you. Went back to her place for some hanky panky and she opened her apartment door and we went inside only to be greeted by her pet chicken.
1: Oh.
0: She didn't keep it in a cage. It roamed around her place using the bathroom everywhere.
1: Ew.
0: I noped out immediately after she took the blanket off the top of her bed.
1: Yeah.
0: A pet chicken. I mean, it's okay.
1: Inside, just chilling.
0: Pet chickens, I've seen them before because I grew up in Spencer County.
1: Sure.
0: And, you know, it's not weird.
1: Yeah.
0: If you live out there. But if you're just letting it roam around and poop everywhere, that is a problem.
1: No thanks.
0: Big problem. Fellas, it's your turn. Text in 82474. You can also call 812-491-9468. What is the most nope thing you found in a woman's house? It's Hot 96.

0: There's times where you have to get in somebody's car and, you know, there might be a few things here or there in the car. Like, that might consider it messy, Mackenzie.
1: Yeah, that's normal.
0: But would you think it was abnormal if you got into someone's car and it's pristine?
1: No.
0: Okay. Clay Mackenzie here in the Hot 96 Morning Show. I am going to just assume every car that I get into is probably going to have some sort of stuff in it.
1: Like, okay, yeah.
0: Probably going to have some stuff in the seats or on the floorboard.
1: Yeah.
0: Unless I'm getting into the truck of my father. Because that man keeps everything pristine in his truck.
1: Fair enough.
0: And the reason I don't think this is weird is because he's done this all of my life. He keeps his vehicle pristine in good condition because he takes care of all of his stuff.
1: Okay.
0: However, if I'm not getting into my dad's truck, I don't know how I feel about someone's car being pristine. Because I feel like you have to have some sort of chaos in your life.
1: I understand that. But here's the thing. I just got a new car.
0: Okay.
1: That was way too expensive.
0: Yes.
1: And now I'm like, girl, you got to get it together. You done paid your hard-earned money for this car and you got to clean it. So last night, actually, Tyler came home, my fiance, and he was like, what are you doing in your car? I was literally in there, like, wire brushes and all, like, nice, cleaning everything. I literally bought myself a cute little car cleaning kit. Guess what? It's pink.
0: Of course.
1: And it's so cute. And so I was, like, getting out all of the little things. And I was like, oh, brush, brush, brush, wipe it down, you know, all the things.
0: Yes.
1: And, okay, but I've had this car for 2 weeks, so we'll see how long it lasts.
0: Right.
1: But I am trying to keep it very, very, very clean. But I always have, like, I'm going here, there, and everywhere. I'm always going to have, like, a bag in the back seat or, right, like, something I'm taking to the studio. You know what I mean?
0: Yeah.
1: It's never going to
0: totally
1: be
0: get it.
1: Absolutely perfect.
0: See, it's a new vehicle, so I don't think that's very odd at all. You just got it.
1: Yeah, I'm really trying my best here.
0: Right. But eventually, we're going to get to a point where you do have stuff that stays in the car at all times.
1: Mm.
0: And I try to keep my car clean, too. I mean, there's going to be times where I don't have time every single week to vacuum it out. There's going to be some stuff on the floorboard that I usually just grab anyway when I'm on the go.
1: Right.
0: But I don't know how I feel about a pristine car. If it's not new or if it's not my dad's.
1: Fair. I guess it kind of is like, oh, man, they must be a clean freak. Like, that's not necessarily a bad thing.
0: It's not.
1: But you're just like, oh, I don't want to, like, eat in here or make a mess,
0: right,
1: or, like, scuff anything. It,
0: right,
1: makes you like, oh, I have to be very careful.
0: See, I live in the happy medium of I totally get it if there's stuff in the car, but I'm not going to trust it if it's, like, nothing is in the car or,
1: okay,
0: if I am moving old wrappers out of the seat so I can sit down. I'm in that happy medium.
1: Yes, yes. Those are two ends of the spectrum.
0: Right.
1: Of having a clean car or just being a chaotic person versus not.
0: Yeah.
1: I like the medium area.
0: Right. I'm more comfortable there. Give us a call, 812-491-9468. Text in 82474. Is your car clean right now? Is as pristine as what I've been talking about? What Mackenzie's been talking about? Mm. She got a new car. It's pristine.
1: I'm trying my best.
0: With a pink clean kit.
1: Come on.
0: Come on. How clean is your car right now? Scale of 1 to 10, 10 being the messiest. It's Hot 96.

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postal worker in England says he is tired of seeing people do this when they come to the door. 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

0: I'm not sure how you answer the door when you're at home, Mackenzie, at any time of the day, but apparently this is beginning to be a problem in the UK. Our neighbors from across the pond. And we're just going to talk about it right here. It's Clay Mackenzie here in the Hot 96 Morning Show. A postal worker in the UK has gone viral for pleading with people to stop answering the doors while nude.
1: Nude.
0: Nothing on. Clothing optional.
1: Oh, my gosh. I mean, I guess you're in your own house, so, like,
0: you're in your comfort zone.
1: That is your prerogative, but this poor fella.
0: He says, he singles out one woman who, no matter what time of the day I delivered to her, she always answered the door in her underwear, even in winter. And he says another gentleman wears a t-shirt with nothing below.
1: Come on.
0: What are we doing?
1: We are adults. Like, I believe in you. You can do this.
0: I'm just wondering.
1: You can be decent.
0: Right. Why can't we just put on some shorts or something and then answer the door?
1: It's not that difficult to grab even your pajama, like something.
0: Buy a robe.
1: Yeah, buy a robe, weirdo.
0: You may be proud of what you look like, and that's great. But
1: this poor guy does not want to see it.
0: Right.
1: He's not interested. He's working. He's working. He's
0: trying to work.
1: Yeah.
0: He's getting
1: all
0: sorts of sights.
1: You're being disgusting and distracting.

0: and have everything covered when people are knocking on the door? That's so weird. Like, how do you usually answer the door? Has there been a point, Mackenzie, where you've maybe been walking around your place, maybe not fully clothed, someone knocks on the door?
1: And I quickly put clothes on, okay. 100%.
0: So you're a sane person.
1: Yes, thank you.
0: Okay. Is there anyone out there that actually just opens the door up wearing underwear? Like, is there a reason why you do that? Give us a call, 812-491-9468. Text in 82474. If you want to stay anonymous, that's totally okay. But we just need to know why. Why are you doing that? It's Hot 96.
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8: Tri-state weather. Heat advisory will run through Friday. Mostly sunny. A few more clouds during the afternoon. A 50% chance of showers and thunderstorms. A high of 96. A few severe thunderstorms possible late this afternoon through tonight. Mainly a damaging wind threat. Can't rule out a spin-up tornado threat as well. That heat index as high as 105 to 110. Mostly cloudy. A 60% chance of showers and storms tonight. Severe thunderstorms are possible, including damaging winds. Lows down to 76. Thursday, mostly sunny, some scattered showers and storms mainly during the morning, then becoming mostly sunny with highs at 96, the heat index as high as 110. Few isolated storms Thursday night, lows will dip to 78. Sunny and hot on Friday, highs will be in the upper 90s, the heat index as high as 110. I'm 14, First Alert, meteorologist Byron Douglas on Hot 96.

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2: Good morning. Happy Thursday. It's Clay here. Thank you for allowing us to be with you on your drive. We've got a total solar eclipse on the way. Not here, unfortunately, but it will cross part of the northern hemisphere today. The path of totality stretches across remote northern Greenland, western Iceland, and northern Spain, which has not seen a total eclipse since 1905. And most of Europe, including Madrid, London, and Paris, will see at least 90% coverage. In North America, only a partial eclipse will be visible, with Alaska getting the best view. Experts stress wearing proper eclipse glasses to protect your eyes. The next total eclipse over the U.S. will not come until 2040. However, that partial eclipse is only going to be a little sliver of the eclipse. So if you do truly want to try to see it, that'll be around noon Central Time. And make sure you wear your proper eclipse glasses when you do. An Arkansas high school says one of its football players was at team practice for nearly an hour last week before discovering he had a snake in his helmet. Just gave me the chills. The athletic director of the high school said yesterday that the student didn't know he had a snake in his helmet until he felt something moving around up there. And then the athletic director says they inspected the helmet, found a 2-foot-long cotton mouth hiding beneath the padding. Yes, the cotton mouth, an extremely venomous snake. And after the discovery, the animal shelter nearby posted a notice saying, before putting on your helmet, shoes, gloves, or any outdoor gear, always give it a quick check first. It only takes a few seconds and could prevent a very scary encounter or worse. That sounds like a nightmare. Finally, back here to Tri-State, expect to see some storms this afternoon, possibly more than just rain. There is a real risk for severe weather that could disrupt the day. Damaging winds between 50 to 70 miles an hour, according to Byron Douglas, and even a spin-up tornado threat are possible with any strong storms that develop. Slow-moving storms could produce minor flooding in some areas. And before the storms arrive today, mostly sunny skies and oppressive heat. Temperatures are going to near 95, but the heat index will feel closer to 105, 110. Oof. Stay hydrated. Those are three things you need to know to start your day. It's Hot 96.

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1: We had Tom write into us today to figure this dilemma out. And Tom writes, my neighbor called the cops on me and accused me of poisoning her kids.
2: Oh my gosh.
1: Love where this is going, Tom.
2: Right.
1: And he says, over the weekend, I was grilling out some hamburgers when I saw her kids playing in the backyard. They walked over and said, it smells good. And I asked where their mom was. They said she was out for a few hours. So I asked if they'd eaten and if they thought their mom would mind if they had a hamburger. So
2: yeah.
1: I cooked up a few more and everyone had a good time with full bellies.
2: Nice.
1: 3 hours later, the cops show up. Apparently, my neighbor is, in quotes, a strict vegan, which I had no knowledge of. And she's raising her kids in an environment that is kind and friendly to all animals. Talk about awkward, he says. Thankfully, the police pretty much laughed it off and asked me to refrain from feeding the kids in the future, which I'm fine with now.
2: Right.
1: However, I'm wondering how to deal with a neighbor that'll go to these kinds of lengths to make a point about her life choices.
2: Mm-hmm.
1: It feels kind of messed up to me. Thoughts, Mackenzie?
2: Yeah. He was just trying to be nice and be a good neighbor, which I'm not vegan, vegetarian, any of those things. And I totally respect people that are because that's your choice and great for you. But poisoning is a little bit of a stretch.
1: He's poisoning my kids.
2: Like, he was just being a good neighbor, being nice, being mannerly, being generous.
1: Listen, if a cheeseburger is poisonous, then give me all the poison.
2: Yeah, I guess.
1: I will take it all.
2: I guess. I feel like he was trying to do the right thing and be like, oh, are you guys hungry? Like, you want a snack or something? Like, I feel like that's totally normal.
1: I wish I had a neighbor that was offering up burgers every time they cook.
2: Yeah, and it's not even like they're strangers, but most people that are trying to offer something, like, do it out of genuine kindness.
1: Right. I think the way the neighbor went about this was all wrong. First of all, go have the conversation after you find out. Don't just call the cops and say, my kids have been poisoned. That is...
2: yeah.
1: That's such care and behavior.
2: Come on now.
1: Go talk to your neighbor like a civilized adult and say, look, like, I'm a vegan.
2: Yes.
1: I'm trying to raise my children to be vegan as well.
2: Yeah.
1: That is totally up to you. That's your choice.
2: Yeah.
1: And then at that point say, could you please refrain from feeding my kids meat?
2: Yes.
1: And then that should have been the conversation.
2: And that's fair.
1: Don't call the cops and say, my child has been poisoned because he's feeding my children meat.
2: Yeah, because that would scare anybody.
1: Right. And then the cops are laughing at you because you called them, say, they've been poisoned, but they're actually getting a delicious meal.
2: Yeah.
1: Which, yeah. Buddy, Tom, I will be your neighbor.
2: I was going to say less, Tom. Yeah. Where are you at?
1: Right.
2: Can I drive by for a burger?
1: Please. Feed me. Do you think this neighbor went a little overboard, or do you think they have every right to say that their kids have been poisoned? Is Tom in the right here? How can we fix his dilemma? You have opinion? Give us a call, 812-491-9468. You can also text in at 82474. It's Hot 96.

0: Clay, did you get a new wallet recently?
1: Yes, I did.
0: I thought so, because you keep it out on the desk and
1: I take everything out of my pockets whenever I sit in here because I want to, you know, not feel like I've got, you know.
0: And you'll drop it, yeah. You'll drop it all over the floor.
1: And I'm sitting on it and it's just uncomfortable, but
0: fair.
1: Did get a new wallet. Clay McKenzie here in the Hot 96 Morning Show. As a guy, I feel like we don't really get wallets a lot.
0: No.
1: Because the last wallet I had for like 10 years. I had it in college, and then I used it all up until this point. And I will admit that it was falling apart a little bit. You know, the place where you put your ID was ripped.
0: Yep.
1: And mm-hmm. It still was a pretty good wallet. And then Katie looks at it and is like, you need a new wallet. I'm like, do I?
0: No, she's right.
1: It still works. It still works.
0: Barely.
1: It's holding everything in. But I want to know, out of both the wallets that I've owned, so the previous one that I got 10 years ago up to the brand new one I got now, how many purses would a woman buy between that time?
0: Mm.
1: Because y'all love to buy purses.
0: True, because purses are an outward display of expression and your personality. So if you want to switch up your look, you can switch up your purse.
1: Mm.
0: You feel me?
1: No.
0: Okay, well, sometimes also you want to wear like a crossbody bag so it's small. Sometimes you want to wear like a fanny pack situation so it's small and out of the way. Sometimes you don't want to carry a large purse, but Other times you need that big purse because who knows what the day is going to bring. I got to have everything in here If you need it, if I need it.
1: Right. I carry a wallet.
0: Yeah. And up until now, you barely did.
1: What's in the purse that you carry with you all the time?
0: You know what?
1: Obviously, ID. Let's just go through Mackenzie's purse real quick.
0: Wallet. Right.
1: Your big fat wallet you have.
0: Yeah, with all my money. Water bottle.
1: Got that too. Don't need
0: my
1: a purse
0: badge.
1: For it.
0: My work badge.
1: I got that too. I wear it on my neck.
0: Ibuprofen.
1: Okay. I keep that in my car.
0: I get headaches.
1: Okay. What else you got in there?
0: Two sets of car keys because I got a new car. So Don't worry about that.
1: Okay. I usually keep those in my pocket.
0: My sunglasses, my checkbook, my AirPods, A pen, and a phone charger. Like, I have everything, and I had a protein bar in there, but I'm eating it currently. So, you know what?
1: I'm prepared. Everything you just named off, I keep with me, but it's either in my pockets or my car.
0: There's a lot to keep in your pockets.
1: Not really. Car keys.
0: Your pants are going to fall down.
1: Phone, wallet. My badge usually goes around my neck. And I keep, like, take it off when I get in my car.
0: Men are simple creatures.
1: We are, but we don't go around buying bags.
0: Well, I hate that for you because buying bags is fun.
1: No. Men don't need new wallets. We just use the one we have that's given to us at birth.
0: Until it literally rips into shreds.
1: It disintegrates and we're still good with it. It's like underwear. We just don't need any new. We don't need anything new until it's too late. And then we eventually need something.
0: It's too late.
1: That's a, you know what? Ask your significant other, fellas.
0: Men.
1: How many purses have they gone through and how many wallets have you gone through just in the last 10 years? It's Hot 96.

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1: A woman on TikTok says that her husband had never seen the Disney movie Holes with Shia LaBeouf, which is hard to believe considering I grew up heavily watching that movie as a kid. But to make the experience even better for him, she decided to make snacks themed after very iconic scenes. So, for instance, she starts with what she called Mr. Sir's Salty Welcome, which was two Diet Cokes, smoked goat cheese, and sunflower seed dip. Sounds amazing. That is just the appetizer of what we start with. And then Camp Slop, which is what most of the campers are eating. Chili, green beans, and butter bread. I'm already loving where this is going. And then Jughead is what she calls peach margarita cutwater. And of course, you got to go with the cherry margaritas, which she's named Kissin' Kate. Yes, she is doing this all right. Text Radar to 82474 to see all of the themed foods, drinks that she had planned for this movie. Top 96.

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11: Giving away some tickets to go to Showplace Cinema, good for any movie you want. 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I went through her car this morning, wrote down 4 items. 3 items are in her car and 1 is not. 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
12: That's okay. 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
11: Mackenzie, you got the list. What do we got?
12: 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And today we have headphones, a necklace, a grocery bag, or a baby onesie.
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11: 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Call that number. Tell us what is not in Katie's car. If you're the first person to guess correctly, you win. It's Hot 96.

0: 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Here's what's not in Katie's car. 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
1: Once again, for the Showplace Cinema tickets, the items are headphones, necklace, grocery bag, and a baby onesie. 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
2: A grocery bag. Is it a grocery bag? I'm going to say a necklace. Is it headphones?
1: Headphones is correct.
2: All right.
1: All right. 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
2: Katrina.
1: Cool. All right. Well, Katrina, when's the last time you saw a movie?
2: I haven't been to the movie theaters in a while. My kids have been.
1: Oh, well, it's time you go. You got tickets to go now.
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morning with highs at 96. The heat index as high as 110. A few isolated storms Thursday night. Lows will dip to 78. Sunny and hot on Friday. Highs will be in the upper 90s. The heat index as high as 110. I'm 14, First Alert. Meteorologist Byron Douglas on Hot 96.

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2: Good morning. Happy Thursday. It's Clay here. Thank you for allowing us to be with you on your drive. We've got a total solar eclipse on the way. Not here, unfortunately, but it will cross part of the northern hemisphere today. The path of totality stretches across remote northern Greenland, western Iceland, and northern Spain, which has not seen a total eclipse since 1905. And most of Europe, including Madrid, London, and Paris, will see at least 90% coverage. In North America, only a partial eclipse will be visible, with Alaska getting the best view. Experts stress wearing proper eclipse glasses to protect your eyes. The next total eclipse over the U.S. will not come until 2040. However, that partial eclipse is only going to be a little sliver of the eclipse. So if you do truly want to try to see it, that'll be around noon Central Time. And make sure you wear your proper eclipse glasses when you do. An Arkansas high school says one of its football players was at team practice for nearly an hour last week before discovering he had a snake in his helmet. Ugh, just gave me the chills. The athletic director of the high school said yesterday that the student didn't know he had a snake in his helmet until he felt something moving around up there. And then the athletic director says they inspected the helmet, found a 2-foot-long cotton mouth hiding beneath the padding. Yes, the cotton mouth, an extremely venomous snake. And after the discovery, the animal shelter nearby posted a notice saying, before putting on your helmet, shoes, gloves, or any outdoor gear, always give it a quick check first. It only takes a few seconds and could prevent a very scary encounter or worse. That sounds like a nightmare. Finally, back here to Tri-State, expect to see some storms this afternoon, possibly more than just rain. There is a real risk for severe weather that could disrupt the day. Damaging winds between 50 to 70 miles an hour, according to Byron Douglas, and even a spin-up tornado threat are possible with any strong storms that develop. Slow-moving storms could produce minor flooding in some areas. And before the storms arrive today, mostly sunny skies and oppressive heat. Temperatures are going to near 95, but the heat index will feel closer to 105, 110. Oof. Stay hydrated. Those are three things you need to know to start your day. 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
1: You've got your tickets to see the Evansville Otters this Saturday. And if you'd like to go, all you got to do is name this noise to win. We're on day 9 of this noise, and I've given 2 hints so far that this is edible and it requires heat. What could that be? All right. Listen very closely. I'm going to play it for you, and then I'll give you instructions on what to do next. Here we go. What could that be? 812-491-9468 is the number to call. We're going to take 3 calls today, as always, and if we don't get it today, we will move it to tomorrow. One more time. Can you name that noise? It's Hot 96.

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1: Ah, three strikes and we're out. I thought we'd get it today. All right, well, you know, we are getting close, so let's just keep this rolling. Keeping the same hints, it's edible and it requires heat. So I will play it for you again. Listen very closely. We're going to pick this game back up tomorrow morning, 8:25 on Hot 96.

0: I found a story online, Mackenzie, and I want to relay it to the tri-state, and I want you to jump in on the conversation too.
1: Okay.
0: Because I think this could be called suspicious.
1: So, interesting.
0: Yes. Clay Mackenzie here in the Hot 96 Morning Show. The story goes, this is from someone named Keith.
1: Okay.
0: So Keith says, my fiance claims that she can't remember her first kiss. She says there are two boys who might have been her first kiss, but she can't remember which one was. I find that hard to believe. My fiance doesn't have the world's best memory, but it's way better than mine, and I remember my first kiss vividly. And he says, the girl and I were both 14. We were in the basement of my house, and the girl had just eaten a grilled cheese sandwich that my mom made her. And at the time, I was a little repulsed by the idea of grilled cheese sandwiches. I've never had one. But the mood was right, and I was a 14-year-old boy, so eventually went for the kiss anyway. And he remembers the hesitation. Keith says, I remember enjoying the kiss, but in hindsight, I might never have later tried grilled cheese if we never had that. This dude's stuck on the grilled cheese.
1: Yeah, there's something going on there.
0: Yeah, but he wants to know if it's weird that his fiance doesn't remember her first kiss. I say yes. I say it is weird.
1: You think it's weird?
0: Yes, that's like a ritual, basically.
1: It's a big
0: into adulthood
1: deal, yeah.
0: I mean, if you're like 7 or 8 years old and you had a first kiss.
1: Right, like on the playground.
0: Like on the lips, yeah. Then maybe. But I feel like everybody will remember like their first real kiss.
1: But see, man, I don't feel like mine was romantic
0: so
1: or
0: you remember.
1: Very. You're right, I do. But like vaguely.
0: I think she doesn't want to talk about her first kiss. That's what it sounds like.
1: I mean, I was in eighth grade. That's not as bad as I thought.
0: Mm-hmm.
1: Middle school-ish.
0: Yeah.
1: But I almost wish I would have been older so it did mean something. Because I look back, I'm like, I didn't even know what I was doing. I think I just leaned in and hoped for the best.
0: Right.
1: Close my eyes.
0: See what happens.
1: Yeah, pretty much.
0: I was lame. I didn't get my first kiss until I was like 15.
1: I mean, eighth grade, you're like 14, 13, 14. So we, right. We were close.
0: Yeah.
1: You were probably like a freshman. So
0: right. Everyone around me was already like kissing and stuff. I'm like, well, guess it'll happen when it happens.
1: Hey, if I could give any advice, if you're in that age range and you're thinking about kissing, man, don't rush. You got the rest of your adult life to do adult stuff. Like, be a kid.
0: Be a kid. But I think it is weird that she doesn't, in quotes, remember her first kiss. That's odd.
1: If it wasn't good, maybe she just, like, has blocked it out.
0: She should remember a terrible first kiss.
1: I guess you're right.
0: She should. I think she's hiding something. Press her on it. Do you have advice? Or maybe you don't remember your first kiss? If so, I want to know why. I feel like everybody remembers their first kiss. Give us a call, 812-491-9468. 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

0: 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What's on your radar?
1: A woman on TikTok says that her husband had never seen the Disney movie Holes with Shia LaBeouf, which is hard to believe considering I grew up heavily watching that movie as a kid. But to make the experience even better for him, she decided to make snacks themed after very iconic scenes. So, for instance, she starts with what she called Mr. Sir's Salty Welcome, which was two Diet Cokes, smoked goat cheese, and sunflower seed dip. Sounds amazing. That is just the appetizer of what we start with. And then camp slop, which is what most of the campers are eating. Chili, green beans, and butter bread. I'm already loving where this is going. And then Jughead is what she calls peach margarita cutwater. And of course, you got to go with the cherry margaritas, which she's named Kissin' Kate. Yes, she is doing this all right. Text radar to 82474 to see all of the themed foods, drinks that she had planned for this movie. Top 96.

said run it on Hot 96. Clay here. How's about you win some tickets to go to an Evansville Otters game this Saturday? Be caller 9 right now. 812-491-9468.

0: bathroom, even if you don't
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0: 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No toilet paper.
1: Oh,

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And I love you, and no one is freaking fun here. Yeah.

Gorgeous. Top 96, just giving you a heads up. We might have some wacky weather later on this afternoon. Right now, pretty calm, sunny. We've got a high of 95 today. It's possibly going to feel like 105 to 110 degrees, and it just makes me sweat thinking about it. But again, severe weather possible for the afternoon. Damaging winds between 50 to 70 miles an hour could develop, so be aware. Hot 96.

Top 96, Taylor Swift having the best year ever. It feels like I'm saying that every single year, but she really is. She got married and she also just made it to the Nashville Songwriters Hall of Fame and became the youngest ever honoree at 36 years old. The recognition arrives 20 years after release of her self-titled debut album. Congratulations to her. The fate of Ophelia up now on Hot 96.

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0: You said she's scared of me? 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
1: 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My time is up. Sarah Pepper coming up next in the 2K Cafe brewing for noon. 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It all starts tomorrow morning on the Hot 96 Morning Show.

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how I know I'm getting older. 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Nope.

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Thanks for having me on while you are at work today. My name is Sarah Pepper, taking your requests coming in at 82474. 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

to your couple's goals on social media, stop it. And I'm not just saying that because it drives me up a wall. I'm saying it because experts are saying happy couples don't post that. Small acts of love, those just need to stay between you, boo. Not, oh, I woke up this morning with this sweet note. You don't have to prove you're in love to everybody else. They don't share their expensive gifts either or grand gestures, and they keep memories just for themselves, like holidays and dates. No. So just

0: PSA.
1: Have it for other people, at least. 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So he went to the toilet. 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
0: Oh, my. This cannot be real.
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Have you met our hot dog of the week yet? 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Text dog to 82474 and tell me if Clay is hotter with a dog. He's married, ladies. Back off. Expecting a baby. Back off. But just tell me. 10-8-6. Just

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1: Sarah Pepper here on Hot 96. We were talking about things you shouldn't post on your social media if you're in a happy relationship. I want to know how much of your relationship you do share online. Because I've been in relationships where nobody, except for my close friends and family, even knew I was in a relationship. Because that's just not, it's not what I share on social media. I'm not embarrassed by it. I'm not ashamed.

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Two things I know for sure, and that's when people say how happy they are on social media. They're not. And if they have a joint Facebook account or Instagram or TikTok, somebody cheated. These are texts I'm getting at 82474. We're talking about how much of your relationship you're sharing on social media and what it really says about your relationship. That was a text.

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Fergie Ferg is coming up. T-Pain, Mims. This is why I'm hot. Cameron, Sierra. Just going through some of the texts we've got. Neo. Ooh, New Boys. You're a jerk. You went back for that one. It's Justin Bieber now. It's Hot 96.

You're inside the 2K Cafe. My name is Sarah Pepper. We used to, Brad Booker and I, when we did mornings, we had somebody in Owensboro rewrite this song. It was so, does anybody remember that one? Diedrich, I think it was his name.

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1: 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This cannot be real.
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Everything quiet in the bass real hard, and I stay geeked up, never been

We're doing a lot of talk about relationships today, and I'm not really sure on a Wednesday when it's this hot outside is really the time to do it, but it is what it is. Is somebody in your relationship a pusher, like they push boundaries and things like that, or have no boundaries with family? They automatically make worst-case scenario assumptions. They have unrealistic expectations. If any one of these happened this week,

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hear you like I'm young. 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

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It's gas. 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

What's Not in Katie's Car happens tomorrow morning between 7:30 and 7:45. Sometimes we're early, sometimes we're late. We're human. Two tickets to Showplay Cinemas by guessing what's not in Katie's car. If you have not played yet, Clay gets four items. Three of them he actually got out of his wife's car. One of them, complete total lie. Guess the lie?

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under an excessive heat advisory, according to 14 WFIE's Byron Douglas. And sunshine in 91 this afternoon, 73 overnight, 87 with clouds tomorrow. 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

If Evansville Tax Signs at 82474, it's a hit music channel dab smack in the middle of another hot streak that's going down till 312. I'm Tyler Fox with Fox World Live and Olivia Dean. 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

That's Harry Styles and American Girls, part of another hot streak that's going down on the Hit Music Channel, Hot 96, Taylor Swift, Somber, and Posty, all on the way. Up now is Bella Kay.

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Currently under an excessive heat advisory. Sunshine 91 this afternoon. 73 overnight. 87 with clouds tomorrow. So a little bit cooler. With some clouds to cool some things off. It's somber up now on Hot 96.

From Toy Story 5 soundtrack, that's Taylor Swift, I Knew It, I Knew You, part of another hot streak that's going down till 342. I'm Tyler Fox from Charlie XCX, here is 360.

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It's called The Time of My Life on the hit music channel Hot 96. I'm Tyler Fox. We're in the middle of another hot streak that's going down till 4:12 on the hit music channel Hot 96. 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G-A-S.

It's St. John and Rose. It's part of another hot streak that's happening right now on the Hit Music Channel, Hot 96. I'm Tyler Fox. If you want to go see a flick over at Showplay Cinemas, we got the hookup for you tomorrow morning with Clay and McKenzie in the morning right around 7:30. 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

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Still got Doja Cat, Speed Demon from Justin Bieber on the way. Get some Dochi too. This guy right here hitting the road with Hot 96, artist Ray and Bruno Mars. Coming to the Lucas Oil Stadium September the 9th. 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
3: The other driver failed to yield at the flashing yellow light and pulled out in front of me, and there was a T-bone collision. I could see that my arm was really severely injured. It wasn't until I got to the hospital that I realized that the other driver didn't even have insurance. I never thought that I would have to deal with something like this ever. And the worst part of it was that I couldn't hold my new grandbabies. I called Hensley, and they were fantastic. They handled everything. And I was able to focus on my healing.

0: The National Weather Service in Paducah has issued a severe thunderstorm warning for Central Vandenberg County in southwestern Indiana until 5:15 p.m. At 4:41 p.m., a severe thunderstorm was located over Evansville, moving southeast at 30 miles per hour. Expected hazards include 60 miles per hour wind gusts and quarter-size hail. This is a radar-indicated threat. The following impacts are expected. Hail damage to vehicles is expected. Expect wind damage to roofs, siding, and trees. Locations impacted include Evansville and Casson. This includes Interstate 69 in Indiana between mile markers 1 and 3. Repeating, a severe thunderstorm warning has been issued until 5:15 p.m. for the following county, Vandenberg, Indiana.
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We're in the middle of another hour-long hot streak. 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

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Sunshine in 91 this afternoon, 73 overnight, 87 with clouds tomorrow. 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

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We're in the middle of another hot streak that doesn't stop until 5:42 on Tyler Fox with Fox World Live. 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

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I'm Tyler Fox. Currently under an excessive heat advisory for most of the listening area. We'll see sunshine in 91 this afternoon.

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6: 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Live racing returns this summer, powered by the KTDF. 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
2: 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Please reach out to the Wiki team. 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

Slick, so do I. Wake up with Clay and McKenzie in the morning tomorrow morning for your shot to win. Right around 7:30, they play What's Not in Katie's Car. 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

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Since it's almost 6:40, we're in the middle of another hot streak that's happening right now on the Hit Music Channel Hot 96. 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